0: noticias y buena música te la entregamos en el bloque matinal de BLN Radio.
1: This is some of the lingua franca of the funk business. 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

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You know it's for real. Then transfer to you all on your set. Getting biz, come on.

0: 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Because they ain't got it going on this year.
1: Datos, información y buena música. Es BLN Radio. Contigo por la tarde.